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0: out of the video music era on this weekend's Retro Pop Reunion. We don't look it up. We use our brains. We work together.
1: How you doing? Hey, I'm in the car with my 12-year-old daughter, and she doesn't believe me that there was a band in the 80s called Flock of Seagulls.

We know that music will take you to a place in time on this week's Retro Pop Reunion, but also here with Joe Cortez, a smell will do the same thing. There's a website that has compiled the smells that every video store had in the 90s. Overheated plastic. And this one does it for everybody, the smell of stale pop.

0: 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I'm Joe Cortez, and we do it every weekend for 4 hours. It's Retro Pop Reunion. I want to put you in a different tax bracket for a second. You've suddenly become this huge Hollywood star. You have ridiculous money coming in. What would be the first thing you would buy? A list of the stars and what they did coming up next, including buying back your dog.
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12: Champlain Valley weather.
13: Staying very humid tonight as showers and downpours increase in coverage, the low 70. We'll have scattered showers and downpours tomorrow. Can't rule out a thunderstorm too, the high 79. Turning much less humid tomorrow night as we clear the sky out, low 61. Tuesday's a gem. Sunshine, low humidity, and northwest breeze, and a high 84. I'm NBC5 meteorologist Matt DiLoretto.
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1: Let's put ourselves in a different tax bracket for a second. You're a Hollywood star and you get your first big paycheck. Tom Cruise paid for one of his sister's college tuition, and he bought his other sister a car. Emma Watson took her dad on a trip to Tuscany. And the one that connects to the Eye of the Tiger on this week's Retro Pop Reunion, Sylvester Stallone bought back his dog, Butkus. He had to sell the dog off because he was so desperate for money early on in his career. Butkus, of course, ended up co-starring with him in the first two Rocky movies.

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0: time slot on this week's Retro Pop Reunion. We are doing August in the 80s. This one was from that year, that year, that year. And finally, in August of 88, Def Leppard goes to number one with the album Hysteria. High watermark for the band and lead singer Joe Elliott.
1: When Hysteria got to number one, it was probably the most excited we'd ever get about a number one. We were denied number one spot for 6 months in 83 because of Michael Jackson's Thriller album. You know, and Hysteria had been out a year.

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10: Champlain Valley weather.
11: Staying very humid tonight as showers and downpours increase in coverage. The low 70. We'll have scattered showers and downpours tomorrow. Can't rule out a thunderstorm, too. The high 79. Turning much less humid tomorrow night as we clear the sky out. Low 61. Tuesday's a gem. Sunshine, low humidity, and northwest breeze, and a high 84. I'm NBC5 meteorologist Matt DiLoretto.
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birthday for the MTV baby on this weekend's Retro Pop Reunion. It is August 1st of 81. MTV debuts at midnight with about 3,000 people able to see it. How many viewers actually saw it when it launched? We really don't know. But we all know the first song that was played was Video Killed the Radio Star, which was not written for the launch of MTV. It was actually done a couple of years prior on how television would kill radio. The song definitely fit perfectly for the launch of the video music era.

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9: Hey, it's Deidre from A Little Something. 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

0: program is In Touch. I'm Jenny McGee for our Hall Communications Stations. And in the studio is Kyle Beckett Lewis. She is the executive director of Dragon Heart Vermont. Is this a new role for you?
1: I've been in the role a little over a year. Thanks for having me.
0: My pleasure to have you here. Have you been associated with Dragon Heart in the past?
1: No, I was totally new to the organization. I just saw it on Indeed.com and thought that it would be a good fit. And the board also thought I would be a good fit and hired me in September of 2024.
0: That's fabulous.
1: Yeah.
0: So you've been at it for a while,
1: for
0: working
1: a little bit.
0: With some pretty strong folks and strong women, right?
1: Yes, yes, and men.
0: And men.
1: Yep.
0: That's why you've got to have all those folks paddling
1: exactly.
0: And doing their thing. There's the fundraising, but Dragon Heart's a year-round organization.
1: We are.
0: It does a lot of good nonprofit work.
1: Yep. So we're a year-round club, a dragon boating club, where we have about 250 members that join us and train for races or recreational paddling on Lake Champlain. Every weeknight, most nights, you can see the boats from Splash or on the waterfront. You can see us practicing out there.
0: And these aren't just your little everyday boats. Well, let's talk about Kyle first, because this is something in your bailiwick, obviously. This organization, we have a lot of great nonprofits that do a lot of great work. Some are very much dealing with cancer and issues, which is what part of this is all about.
1: Right.
0: You interviewed and got the job.
1: Yep.
0: You've been doing it for a year. Tell everybody, for those who kind of know, all right, they do the boat races on the lake. They don't always know how it all works, but it's a big fundraising effort, just part of the year-round fundraising.
1: Exactly. So we have the Lake Champlain Dragon Boat Festival every August on the waterfront. It's August 9th this year. And that is our biggest fundraiser, through sponsorships from companies as well as individual fundraising. So a team is made of 16 people, plus one drummer can join as well that is on the front of the boat drumming.
0: These are not little boats.
1: There are 16 people paddling together in unison is a pretty amazing thing. The whole boat will kind of shift and rock as people paddle together in unison. It's a good team building
0: experience. And it's not like they have a few of these boats, so
1: we have seven.
0: It's not like they get a lot of practice time, but it's a whole team effort.
1: Exactly. So for those participating in the festival, they get 1 hour of training a couple of weeks before the festival in order to learn how to paddle, because it's not like canoe paddling. It's not like kayaking. It's a totally different full body. You really use your entire body to move that boat forward.
0: I grew up in Philadelphia, which is where this kind of started.
1: Okay.
0: And the past director brought it here, is from Philadelphia. And they do a lot of rowing on the Schuylkill River and a lot of paddling and different, and stroke, and you've got a coxswain, which is sort of what happens with these boats, too.
1: Yep, a stroke is in the front. It's the front two people, so everyone behind them looks forward to make sure that you're still in time.
0: And then there's unison.
1: Exactly. And then there's a coach on the back yelling at you, usually, in good,
0: that's
1: good,
0: how it works.
1: Good way, right?
0: That's how it works when they're rowing at shells.
1: You're out on the water, right?
0: Right?
1: Your backs are to the coach, so they really do need to yell. And they have a big, long oar in order to steer the boat. You think of the canals in Venice. That's what they look like. They're standing up. They have a nice long oar, and they're directing this powerful boat with 16
0: people.
1: And they've
0: got a shouting cone, don't they?
1: They can, yeah.
0: Or some of them do, huh? There are so many good things going on. Dragon Heart, we're speaking with the director, Kyle Beckett Lewis, is with us. Tell everybody the mission of Dragon Heart. It's something that goes on year-round, and you work with other nonprofits and folks in need.
1: We are an organization that brings together breast cancer survivors and their supporters together. All of our breast cancer survivors paddle on the boat together, and they're called the sisters, affectionately. Mm-hmm. And every year at the Lake Champlain Dragon Boat Festival, we raise money for another cancer-related nonprofit. This year, the beneficiary will be the Cancer Patient Support Foundation, which helps those going through treatments to get financial aid to help pay their bills, their water bills, their heating, the gas cards, things like that, in order to get to treatments. And not everybody has stellar insurance or medical leave from their jobs, so they really can help patients as well. The breast cancer survivors that are on our team paddle together. We're going to France in August after our festival. So they're going to be traveling to compete on the worldwide stage, which is really exciting for our local paddlers. And this last year, I started a campaign where we wanted to subsidize the price of membership. So our annual membership is $300 to paddle with us. And you can paddle a couple of times a week, like I said, between May and October, as long as the water is warm enough. We have a discounted rate for those who have been breast cancer survivors of only $100. We raise money through the year in order to subsidize the cost of membership so that those members do get a lower rate.
0: Donations are welcome.
1: Yes. Yep.
0: And participation is welcome.
1: Exactly. Anybody can paddle at the waterfront. You're invited to come down. You don't need any gear except maybe some sunscreen and a water bottle. And we'll give you the PFD, which is the personal flotation device to wear, or a life preserver, if you will. We have a lot of paddles that we lend out to folks, as well as a butt pad, because those wooden seats are not very soft.
0: And as you get older, you need more of a butt pad anyway. I'm just going to say. Yeah.
1: So we have all the gear. We have the coaches. It's a really fun night. Last year, we had a great turnout of about 80 people coming to check it out. We like to promote healthy lifestyle, teamwork, all through the sport of dragon boating.
0: Dragonheart, we are speaking with the executive director, Kyle Beckett Lewis, and she's here in our studios. We've been affiliated with these boat races since it started.
1: I believe
0: here in our
1: so, yes,
0: stations.
1: Exactly.
0: We're very supportive. Co-workers, Wild Bill Sargent and our buddy John Brooks go down and MC, and
1: they
0: it's
1: do.
0: A full day of fun in Battery Park and down on the waterfront, and it's just a great fundraiser, and it's your biggie. But I'm sure that donations or time spent or any help is always needed with many nonprofits.
1: Exactly. It takes hundreds of volunteers to put this event on. It's pretty
0: just
1: soon.
0: The event.
1: This event.
0: Well, yeah.
1: Yeah, exactly. We have a lot of our membership help out, as well as others that just want to give back to the community. So there's a lot of setup that happens on the waterfront, as well as the day of. My first festival, my job was to clean up the trash. And I figured if I could start anywhere, I start at the bottom, right? So I had an 11-year-old buddy with me that was picking up trash and making sure that all of the grounds were clean. So everything from there to shepherding the racers to make sure that they are going in the right direction and getting all the equipment in a timely manner and putting up all of the tents. There's just a lot of work that goes into it.
0: There are so many needs of people to volunteer and help out,
1: exactly,
0: too.
1: Exactly.
0: But the waterfront's a whole different place. You've given some dates. We'll go over those again.
1: Okay.
0: Do you have anything else you might want to mention about Dragonheart and its membership and need for volunteers or programs, other programs or other things that happen? I know fundraising is a big thing to happen.
1: We have our corporate sponsors for the festival really help us put on and pay all of our bills.
0: You can thank any of them if you want.
1: Sure. We have Community Bank is our presenting sponsor. They've been a great partner for a number of years. One of our boats is labeled with Community Bank on it. We also like to thank Northfield Savings Bank. They've just committed to a 3-year boat wrap as well. So one of our boats will have Northfield Savings Bank on it. We also have our in-kind partners like Hull Communications and WCAX that help us get the word out there. And without you and your help, we might be kind of a lonely festival. A lot of people come down to the waterfront that day. It's just a beautiful, positive, everybody's in a good mood. People are in goofy costumes. They're out enjoying the sun, enjoying the day with either loved ones or coworkers. People will set up and hang out all day. Last year, I actually paddled with Northfield Savings Bank, and we just kept winning, which was a really cool event that I got to.
0: Well, you're tall.
1: Yeah, so our team just kept winning, and we ended up winning the Division 4.
0: Whoa.
1: So we were really there paddling all day, and it's a really good opportunity for folks to get together and give back to the community and be able to hang out and get to know each other as well.
0: So these boats are special. They're gigantic.
1: Exactly.
0: And this is why you have this big team in each boat. And sometimes there are teams and businesses that do it or groups that have been doing it for years. And some people end up a new member of a team.
1: Exactly.
0: And there are probably a great need for volunteers, too. Anything you want to pitch to our listeners as to needs or wants besides being a great fan to watch it?
1: having a team in the festival is right around what we're talking most about right now.
0: Right.
1: So teams could be a corporate team. We have a rugby team that comes, and they are sponsored by a company.
0: And these are
1: they
0: guys
1: come and
0: paddle. And girls in
1: exactly.
0: Many cases.
1: It, right. And it needs to be at least half women. We can't have too many men on one boat, or else it gives an unfair advantage. It's a great team building opportunity. It's a great way to get your brand and your company associated with some good in our community and helping out cancer patients and supporters. We can scale up a little bit. We can bring boats from Montreal and more racing staff. We would love to have that problem that there's too many boats to race. We're hoping to get about 50 boats. We opened registration on April 1st. You'll hear John and Wild Bill saying things like, oh, you could water ski behind that boat. They're going so fast. They really bring a fun atmosphere to the day and just have this constant narration. And it's so wonderful to have them.
0: We do have a great staff here, and we love a lot of good causes. And this is something we've embraced for decades now,
1: yes.
0: Really.
1: Even if you're on your own, you can register for the race and we'll find a boat for you.
0: Breast cancer is something that a lot of us know a lot about, and this is a great organization, Dragon Heart. Throughout the rest of the year, it's busy too, but once these races get over, you're still the executive director 365.
1: Exactly. Being an executive director is like being a business owner, right? Yeah. You kind of have to oversee all of the different parts of the organization, and I am late diagnosed ADHD, so the last 10 years of my career has been sales, it's been marketing, it's been software implementation, it's been data analytics, it's been management and leadership.
0: And outreach.
1: And outreach and sponsorship. So it's a really good fit for me and my neurodivergent diagnosis that I have, because I get to do a lot of different things. One day I might be figuring out our insurance. I might be negotiating a contract. We just launched a new DragonHeartVermont.com, and we had a lot of work to be able to go through all that Dragonheart does and be able to explain it in a simple way.
0: It's more than a boat race, and it's a great cause, and a lot of folks have been touched by cancer, and Dragonheart's got a lot of great services and connections with other support systems, too.
1: We also have off-season training throughout the winter time. Our head coach is also a personal trainer, so he runs fitness classes at our gym, which is in the Faith United Methodist Church. They've been great partners. The trustees there are just amazing.
0: I don't know that there's anyone without a friend or a family member or a loved one that hasn't suffered with breast cancer of varying degrees, and even some men who've had breast cancer.
1: Exactly.
0: Some people that just don't like to talk the personal story,
1: exactly.
0: But you've got a lot of folks who can really relate.
1: Yeah, exactly. It's a great community, and it's a welcoming community. And part of my impetus to apply for this job in the beginning was my sister-in-law was diagnosed with stage 4 metastatic breast cancer in her late 30s. She had two very young children, and I couldn't really be there. But how powerful is it for me to apply to this organization and say, Emily, this is what I'm doing for survivors locally.
0: We should give contact information here for the Dragon Heart Festival, whether people want to sign up to help or donate money any time of the year. Find out more about this fabulous annual event. Unfortunately, we haven't gotten rid of breast cancer.
1: Not yet, no. 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
0: Of course, Dragon Heart's been around for a couple decades now.
1: It's our 20th festival.
0: Is there anything else you might want to add, Kyle?
1: We have Dragon Heart Vermont Cares, which is an email to everybody in the club that says, hey, this member is struggling in such and such way. Can you donate to their GoFundMe? 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Could you give back to the community in some way? Every Christmas time we do Troy's Toy Drive. And we have donations for baked goods for the UVM Home Health and Hospice Adult Day Program. We've done Habitat for Humanity. We've participated in the Pride Fire Truck Pull.
0: Folks, you can get on board literally for this year's festival, the 20th on the waterfront.
1: You can sign up for teams now through the end of June. And then there's a $75 minimum fundraising commitment per person.
0: Kyle Beckett Lewis, the executive director of Dragon Heart Vermont, has been our guest in the studio and in touch. And I appreciate you coming by.
1: Thank you so much for having me. It's been a pleasure.
0: And I want to thank all our listeners for tuning in. I'm Jenny McGee, and you're in touch.

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1: Since July 1st of 2018, recreational marijuana has been legal in Vermont. But what do we know about the positive and negative effects of cannabis in the body and the brain? Here to talk to us are Peter Jackson, MD, a pediatric psychiatrist at the UVM Medical Center, an assistant professor at the Larner College of Medicine at UVM, and Karen Lounsbury, PhD, a professor of pharmacology at the Larner College of Medicine at UVM. Welcome to the show, Dr. Jackson and Dr. Lounsbury.
2: It's great to be here. Thanks. Yeah,
3: thanks for having us.
1: So first off, the question on everybody's mind, is cannabis really safe to consume?
2: Well, safe to consume is really a relative factor because it has many effects in both the brain and in the rest of the body, and some of them can be potentially useful as medicines. The toxicity of the drug itself is relatively low in that overdose doesn't cause as many problems as some drugs, like opioids, for example. However, it does have some risks with chronic use, and especially vulnerable is the adolescent population.
1: Karen, do you think you could talk a little bit about biologically what happens when some of these components interact with the body?
2: Yes. Actually, many people aren't aware that you have what's called an endocannabinoid system, where your body can make endogenous chemicals, so chemicals that your body makes itself. And the reason why we have responses to marijuana is because we have these receptors that are already enabled to be interacted with by our endogenous chemicals. And these are released in response to high stress, things like pain, and also released in response to certain rewards. And so you can have receptors that will bind to these chemicals that can reduce pain, reduce muscle spasticity, but also have really strong effects in the brain that affect euphoria and can have different effects on the ability to have strong memory, and also it also can impair your driving.
1: I'm trying to understand, like, how is this made somewhat safe for somebody who, as a patient, might be undergoing it as a treatment?
2: Well, there are many chemical compounds found within the cannabis plant, and when they're combined together, they can still make a medicine that can have pain relief and can cause reduced muscle spasms and can have some effects in the brain that are useful as well. It has been tested and approved for use in post-traumatic stress disorder, for example. It's when it's used chronically heavily, especially by young people, that there's the risk of addiction. And that's what we all worry about, because addictive disorders can lead to a whole variety of both biologic and psychological problems.
1: Speaking of the psychological problems, Peter, comment on what the effect is on the mind and what happens to one's psychology when one has cannabis.
3: I think, again, we have to be asking, what is it that we're talking about? Because, again, cannabis has over 400 different chemicals within the plant. And so when you ask people what the experience is in their mind or in their cognition, you'll get a lot of different answers. Some people will find feelings of euphoria, elevated mood. Some people will find relaxation. But other people will find more negative mental effects of cannabis. Those can include fear, paranoia, increased anxiety, and even psychotic symptoms. And so

0: used cannabis in the past, the things that they have found beneficial, and then build off of that and find out, you know, if there are other means potentially to achieve those outcomes that don't come with potential associated risks. So I'm often with my patients weighing the pros and cons of their use. And if they're asking for my opinions about it, I'm speaking with them about what we've learned in research so far.
1: Our guests today are Peter Jackson, MD, a pediatric psychiatrist at the UVM Medical Center and assistant professor at the Larner College of Medicine at UVM, and Karen Lounsbury, PhD, a professor of pharmacology at the Larner College of Medicine at UVM. Could you talk a little bit about some of those differences between adult and youth?
0: Sure. Yeah, I think the associations are unfortunately more negative with early use, particularly from an emotional wellness standpoint. The associations are with worsened onset and a prolonged and worsened course of most mental health challenges when use begins early. So association with a higher risk of anxiety, higher risk of depression, higher risk of psychosis. We don't know, you know, research is still ongoing in that area, and we're learning a lot more. So we don't know necessarily about causality, but we're looking mostly at associations. Whereas I think in adulthood, where the brain is more fully developed, I think the associations tend to be not quite as negative across the board for things like anxiety in particular.
2: And I'd like to really distinguish the difference between use and abuse, because even though the adolescent population is clearly more at risk for the negative associations with problems with memory, problems with motivation, psychiatric issues, higher anxiety, potential depression, there are definitely some places where use in young people of not just CBD, but also whole plant marijuana or components that include THC for young people, if it's done properly, it's very similar to how somebody might prescribe an opioid, for example. If you take it how it's directed, you have good pain relief. If you abuse it, you have a high risk of addiction.
1: You mentioned earlier cannabis being prescribed or used in a similar fashion to opiates. And I'm wondering if you think, does it have potential as an alternative? Cannabis is an alternative to painkillers, and what is that potential?
2: There have been several studies in the last couple of years that have shown that there's a significant decrease in the amount of opioid use in patients that are using cannabis as an adjunct pain therapy. That said, we're looking at two addicting medications, so a lot of care has to go into how patients are going to be prescribed these types of regimens. And again, because we don't have the appropriate laws for good counseling, right now it runs into a lot of issues with whether you would actually promote the use of cannabis in patients that are using opioids. In terms of addiction, patients who have addiction disorders, there again have been some significant studies that have shown the use of medical marijuana has reduced their cravings for use of opioids.
1: It's very complicated and complex. I didn't realize that before talking to the two of you. Dr. Jackson, in terms of addiction among youth, what are some of your concerns, especially with this new law?
0: Yeah, I'm glad that we're here talking about that, because I think as we've moved forward trying to consider this as a society, I think it's really important. And my perceptions, particularly as a child and adolescent psychiatrist and an addiction psychiatrist, is about the vulnerabilities in the younger population and what that means for future in our communities. We know that adolescents are much more likely to develop a problematic pattern of use of cannabis if they begin earlier. The earlier that someone is beginning to use something recreationally, the higher likelihood there is for a substance use disorder. So at least quadruple the risk, if not, you know, further increasing the risk if you begin using

0: using in your teenage years compared to later adulthood. We have a lot of studies that show us that up to 1 in 6 adolescents who start using will develop problematic use. So I worry about that a lot. One thing that we know pretty clearly is that the willingness or the desire of adolescents to use substances is inversely correlated with how dangerous or how safe that they think a substance is. So that's one concern about legalization and about increasing use. We've seen that really clearly, that as teenagers feel that it's safe, they'll use more. That across the board for all categories of substances. And I think the same is concerning as far as parents go, because parents, we joke that parents have no control over teenagers or they only care about what their friends think. That's actually not true. Parents remain probably the strongest influence on their children's behavior. And so I worry at times that parents will have a misperception about the use of cannabis. And so parents who don't speak up is a problem. It's a problem in the community. That teenage brains are not half-baked adult brains. They're not broken brains. They're just really exciting and fascinating brains that are in stages of change that are happening much more rapidly and much more in a much more plastic way compared with an adult brain. So there, you can imagine the neural pathways in a teenage brain like a road, and those roads are going from clunky dirt roads with potholes in them to becoming light rail pathways. And so whatever is used and reinforced in adolescence, you have a lot more impact on neural pathways and connections in adolescent exposures than you do in adult exposures.
1: It's also interesting that the area of the brain that's a little underdeveloped in the adolescent years, the frontal cortex, is the area of the brain that has the highest concentration of receptors for THC, your CB1 receptors. And because those receptors are there, it actually inhibits that area of the brain, because when the THC binds to those receptors, it actually inhibits the neurons. So it's almost as if adolescent use is even more exacerbated because they remove that action in an area that's underdeveloped. So that's why they seek out those types of euphoric drugs that reduce that area of the brain, but at the same time, it puts them at even more risk for addiction.
2: Any final thoughts you want to share with our listeners? It's a big topic, so I know it's a lot to ask for a final thought.
0: I think it is good. I'm glad to be here and glad we're talking about it, because I think it's really important. I think there are This has happened a little bit backwards compared to most of medicine, in that we've found that sort of social will and political will moved this forward, and science is sort of trying to catch up in some ways. So I'm glad that we're here talking about it. And I think the perspective that most medical organizations have right now is that we need to be really cautious while we're still trying to learn, but that we should make increased efforts to study it. I'm hopeful that at some point we may find increasingly useful therapeutic options out of this. And I'm also cautious that we need to do so at a pace that sort of allows science to support it, so that we can be safe and watch out for the most vulnerable people in our population.
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4: program has been a production of Hall Communications, Burlington, Plattsburgh.

staying very humid tonight as showers and downpours increase in coverage. The low 70. We'll have scattered showers and downpours tomorrow. Can't rule out a thunderstorm, too. The high 79. Turning much less humid tomorrow night as we clear the sky out. Low 61. Tuesday's a gem. Sunshine, low humidity, a northwest breeze, and a high 84. I'm NBC5 meteorologist Matt DiLoretto.

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6: Champlain Valley weather.
7: Staying very humid tonight as showers and downpours increase in coverage. The low 70. We'll have scattered showers and downpours tomorrow. Can't rule out a thunderstorm too. The high 79. Turning much less humid tomorrow night as we clear the sky out. Low 61. Tuesday's a gem. Sunshine, low humidity, and northwest breeze, and a high 84. I'm NBC5 meteorologist Matt DiLoretto.

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7: Staying very humid tonight as showers and downpours increase in coverage, the low 70. We'll have scattered showers and downpours tomorrow. Can't rule out a thunderstorm, too, the high 79. Turning much less humid tomorrow night as we clear the sky out, low 61. Tuesday's a gem. Sunshine, low humidity, a northwest breeze, and a high 84. I'm NBC5 meteorologist Matt DiLoretto.

0: It's like stepping back in time.
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5: Staying very humid tonight as showers and downpours increase in coverage, the low 70. We'll have scattered showers and downpours tomorrow. Can't rule out a thunderstorm, too, the high 79. Turning much less humid tomorrow night as we clear the sky out, low 61. Tuesday's a gem. Sunshine, low humidity, a northwest breeze, and a high 84. I'm NBC5 meteorologist Matt DiLoretto.

mighty long time, but I'm here to tell you, there's something else. The afterworld. 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
7: Scattered showers and downpours continue today. A cold front may bring a thunderstorm this afternoon, too. The high 79. The humidity goes away tonight, though, as skies clear, low 61. And tomorrow's a perfect summer day. Sunshine, low humidity, a northwest breeze, and a high of 84. It's even warmer by Wednesday, partly to mostly sunny, the high 87. I'm NBC5 meteorologist Matt DiLoretto.

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Scattered showers and downpours continue today. A cold front may bring a thunderstorm this afternoon, too. The high 79. The humidity goes away tonight, though, as skies clear, low 61. And tomorrow's a perfect summer day. Sunshine, low humidity, a northwest breeze, and a high of 84. It's even warmer by Wednesday. Partly to mostly sunny, the high 87. I'm NBC5 meteorologist Matt DiLoretto.

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2: I had the weirdest dream last night. I was floating through the air when suddenly a hibachi grill appeared. Steak sizzling, shrimp flipping, zucchini in the air. A volcano erupted in slow motion, but it was made of onion. Is this Kodo?
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7: Champlain Valley weather.
8: Scattered showers and downpours continue today. A cold front may bring a thunderstorm this afternoon, too. The high 79. The humidity goes away tonight, though, as skies clear, low 61. And tomorrow's a perfect summer day. Sunshine, low humidity, a northwest breeze, and a high of 84. It's even warmer by Wednesday, partly to mostly sunny, the high 87. I'm NBC5 meteorologist Matt DiLoretto.

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Good morning. John Brooks here with the More Music Morning Show. It is Monday, third day of August 2026. Showers, thunderstorms, a possibility today. High up around 80. We'll get you a full update on that forecast coming up. 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

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I am John Brooks with the More Music Morning Show. 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
8: Scattered showers and downpours continue today. A cold front may bring a thunderstorm this afternoon too, the high 79. The humidity goes away tonight though as skies clear, low 61. And tomorrow's a perfect summer day. Sunshine, low humidity, a northwest breeze, and a high of 84. It's even warmer by Wednesday, partly to mostly sunny, the high 87. I'm NBC5 meteorologist Matt DiLoretto.

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Big Kits, cool 105 Champlain Valley forecast. Today, showers, chance of thunderstorms, high of around 80. Tonight, partly cloudy, goes down to 62. Tomorrow's going to be a mostly sunny day, high of 84 Wednesday. Partly sunny, more showers and thunderstorms back in here with a high of 85. We'll get you a full update from the Weather Center coming up in the headlines, too, at 5:55.

0: Kits, Cool 105, REO Speedwagon on the Moore Music Morning Show here on a Monday morning, third day of August, 2026. We got your headlines, we got your forecast on the way next.
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9: Good morning, I'm Adrian Pastor. Vermont State Police are investigating a shooting that left a man seriously injured in Newberry. Police say the victim was shot in the roadway, then airlifted to Dartmouth Hitchcock Medical Center. His condition is unknown. Anyone with information is asked to contact the Vermont State Police St. Johnsbury Barracks. Burlington City Councilors are expected to take up a controversial public safety resolution tonight. Burlington Forward calls for a broader approach to addressing homelessness, public drug use, and public safety. The resolution is on tonight's agenda, but it's not expected to receive final approval. Drivers in downtown Plattsburgh may see some delays over the next few weeks. The city is beginning road surfacing operations and storm and sanitary structure rehabilitation today. The work is expected to take place between 7 in the morning and 7 in the evening this week. On-street parking will not be allowed during those times. President Trump told reporters Sunday that negotiations with Iran will begin anew today, days after threatening massive strikes on the country once again. The president this weekend paused fighting after he says Mideast allies reached an outline of a deal to end the months-long conflict, but says the U.S. is still ready to resume fire if needed. For NBC 5 News, I'm Adrian Pastor.
10: Scattered showers and downpours continue today. A cold front may bring a thunderstorm this afternoon, too. The high 79. The humidity goes away tonight, though, as skies clear, low 61. And tomorrow's a perfect summer day. Sunshine, low humidity, a northwest breeze, and a high of 84. It's even warmer by Wednesday, partly to mostly sunny, the high 87. I'm NBC5 meteorologist Matt DiLoretto.
0: It is partly cloudy, humid right now, 69 in Burlington, 70 degrees in Plattsburgh, and that's what's happening. Now more music and

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Good morning. It is 6:06 as we get ready to crank up your Monday morning here. It's the third day of August 2026 with Kim Carnes now.

0: please you. She's got Betty Davis eyes. She'll expose you when she snows you.
1: Big Hits Cool 105S, Kim Carnes. Some more music morning show here on a Monday morning, third day of August 2026. Getting things cranked up for a busy week around the radio station here. We are going lots of places and doing lots of things, so listen for all the details. Of course, culminating next Sunday with the Lake Champlain Dragon Boat Festival. We'll have more on that coming up. Of course, a Wheel of Meat coming up this week. Lots to do, lots to win. Scattered showers, downpours, chance of an afternoon thunderstorm today. High today, 79, got a cold front blowing through. So tonight, things clear out, becomes less humid. Goes down to 61, tomorrow sunshine. High of 84, and Wednesday partly to mostly sunny with a high of 87. Right now, 69 in Burlington, it's 70 degrees in Plattsburgh.
2: I had the weirdest dream last night. I was floating through the air when suddenly a hibachi grill appeared. Steak sizzling, shrimp flipping, zucchini in the air. A volcano erupted in slow motion, but it was made of onion. Is this Kodo?
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2: Good morning, I'm Adrian Pastor. Vermont State Police are investigating a shooting that left a man seriously injured in Newberry. Police say the victim was shot in the roadway, then airlifted to Dartmouth Hitchcock Medical Center. His condition is unknown. Anyone with information is asked to contact the Vermont State Police St. Johnsbury Barracks. Burlington City Councilors are expected to take up a controversial public safety resolution tonight. Burlington Forward calls for a broader approach to addressing homelessness, public drug use, and public safety. The resolution is on tonight's agenda, but it's not expected to receive final approval. Drivers in downtown Plattsburgh may see some delays over the next few weeks. The city is beginning road surfacing operations.

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1: Scattered showers and downpours continue today. A cold front may bring a thunderstorm this afternoon, too. The high 79. The humidity goes away tonight, though, as skies clear, low 61. And tomorrow's a perfect summer day. Sunshine, low humidity, a northwest breeze, and a high of 84. It's even warmer by Wednesday, partly to mostly sunny, the high 87. I'm NBC5 meteorologist Matt DiLoretto.
0: Right now, it is cloudy and 69 in Burlington, 70 degrees in Plattsburgh. And that's what's happening. 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

0: 6:39. Good morning, John Brooks here with the More Music Morning Show. Well, the plan is this. 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Look for the cool road show this afternoon at the ballpark before this evening's game. Champlain Valley forecast. Let's see if we can get a game in, right? Scattered showers and downpours today. A chance of an afternoon thunderstorm. High today, 79. Right now, 69 in Burlington. It's 70 degrees in Plattsburgh.
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0: All right, 6:43, time for birthdays and anniversaries. 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Happy birthday, Amy Garrow in Proctor, Bill Sheedy in Williston, and Brock Miller in Burlington. Happy birthday, Gloria Wharton in Vergennes, Jamie Doe in Richford, and Jerry Mabb in Grand Isle. Birthday wishes going out to Kevin Barron in Milton, Peg Cook in South Burlington, and Scott Keithan in St. Jay. Celebrity birthdays, actor Martin Sheen, 86 today. Isaiah Washington, Grey's Anatomy, right? 63. Tom Brady, New England Patriots, Tampa Bay Buccaneers, a whole bunch of Super Bowls, 49 today. And from Lost, Evangeline Lilly, turning 47. And it was on this day in 1996 that Los Del Rio hit number one on the U.S. Top 40 chart. with a song that would stay at number one for an amazing 14 consecutive weeks.

0: Macarena, que tu cuerpo es para dar la alegría y cosas buenas. Baila tu cuerpo, alegría, Macarena. 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

0: Bob Hayes, Whitney. It is 6:56. More music, morning show. Baseball yesterday. Red Sox doubled up on the Los Angeles Dodgers 8-4. Red Sox, man, they are on such a tear right now. Meanwhile, Yankees beat the Cubs 2-1. It was the Marlins over the Mets, shut them out 2-0. And the Vermont Lake Monsters last night, they beat the Lowell Spinners 10-1. Forecast details on the way next.
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8: Scattered showers and downpours continue today. A cold front may bring a thunderstorm this afternoon, too. The high 79. The humidity goes away tonight, though, as skies clear, low 61. And tomorrow's a perfect summer day. Sunshine, low humidity, a northwest breeze, and a high of 84. It's even warmer by Wednesday. Partly to mostly sunny, the high 87. I'm NBC5 meteorologist Matt DiLoretto.
0: Hey, right now it is mostly cloudy, 68 degrees in Plattsburgh. It is 70 degrees in Burlington.
6: 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At the beach, in the pool, or on the lake.

0: 105. That is Pebbles. 709. Good morning. It is Monday morning, third day, August 2026. Today is Monster Monday. We'll be talking to Tom Messner live from Lake Monster's headquarters a little bit later on this hour. Get the scoop on what's going on as we get closer and closer to the playoffs. And the Lake Monsters continue to win games, not just by a little, but by a lot. We'll find out what all is going on with the Lake Monsters. Of course, there's a game tonight, Centennial. We'll have more on that coming up this morning as well. Scattered showers, downpours, chance of an afternoon thunderstorm today. High today, 79. Clear, less humid tonight. Goes down to 61. Tomorrow, sunshine. A high of 84. Wednesday, partly to mostly sunny and a high of 87. Right now, 69 in Burlington. It is 70 degrees in Plattsburgh.
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0: Bing. All right, but Big Hits, Cool 105. That's Mariah Carey. Some more Music Morning Show. 7:24. Got your headlines, an update on that forecast. Michael Cimbello, Matthew Wilder, Jody Watley coming up. Tom Messner live from Lake Monsters headquarters still on the way.
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3: Good morning, I'm Adrian Pastor. Vermont State Police are investigating a shooting that left a man seriously injured in Newberry. Police say the victim was shot in the roadway, then airlifted to Dartmouth-Hitchcock Medical Center. His condition is unknown. Anyone with information is asked to contact the Vermont State Police St. Johnsbury Barracks. Burlington City Councilors are expected to take up a controversial public safety resolution tonight. Burlington Forward calls for a broader approach to addressing homelessness, public drug use, and public safety. The resolution is on tonight's agenda, but it's not expected to receive final approval. Drivers in downtown Blattsburg may see some delays over the next few weeks. The city is beginning road surfacing operations and storm and sanitary structure rehabilitation today. The work is expected to take place between 7 in the morning and 7 in the evening this week. On-street parking will not be allowed during those times. President Trump told reporters Sunday that negotiations with Iran will begin anew today, days after threatening massive strikes on the country once again. The president this weekend paused fighting after he says Mideast allies reached an outline of a deal to end the months-long conflict, but says the U.S. is still ready to resume fire if needed. For NBC 5 News, I'm Adrian Pastor.
4: Scattered showers and downpours continue today. A cold front may bring a thunderstorm this afternoon, too. The high 79. The humidity goes away tonight, though, as skies clear, low 61. And tomorrow's a perfect summer day. Sunshine, low humidity, a northwest breeze, and a high of 84. It's even warmer by Wednesday, partly to mostly sunny, the high 87. I'm NBC 5 meteorologist Matt DiLoretto.
0: Right now it's cloudy, 69 in Burlington, 70 degrees in Plattsburgh. And that's what's happening now. 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

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Big

0: Big hits, cool 105. Ask Matthew Wilder. Break my stride. It's the More Music Morning Show. Just a heads up, New York State Police investigating a death in the town of Jay. Troopers responded to a home on Cary Road just after 10 o'clock yesterday morning after receiving a report of a deceased female. The Bureau of Criminal Investigation actively investigating the circumstances surrounding the death, but a preliminary investigation determined the victim had injuries and were not self-inflicted. Authorities are asking residents and businesses in the surrounding area to review security camera footage for any suspicious activity between 10:30 p.m. Saturday night and yesterday morning at 9 a.m. Anyone with information should contact the New York State Police Barracks, 518-897-2000. Forecast today, scattered showers, downpours, chance of an afternoon thunderstorm. High today, 79. Right now, it is cloudy. It's 69 in Burlington, 70 degrees in Plattsburgh.
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1: Oh, my gosh, I haven't heard that in a long time.
0: Major Tom, how are you this morning?
1: Oh, my gosh, I'm doing great. I was going to wait one song, but that song kept going till 10-0.
0: You know, it's it's a 4-minute, 55-second record, so yeah.
1: I guess, you know what? I haven't been Major Tom playing that song in a long time. I forgot how long it is.
0: For those of you who don't know what we're talking about, just go to YouTube and look up Major Tom, Rochester, New York, and you'll hear Tom Mester doing the top 9 at 9, baby.
1: We're going back 2 lifetimes ago for me, you know?
0: I know.
1: Not only was that before baseball, that was before meteorology.
0: Yeah,
1: so I must be old.
0: I'm right there with you, brother. I remember listening to that stuff. I was doing the same thing at the time. All right.
1: Oh, my gosh.
0: So here's the deal. Yes. We've got a big deal going on at the ballpark today and also at Champlain Center in Plattsburgh. It's the NBC5 Class Act School Supply Drive. We're collecting school supplies for kids going back to school. And kids could use a little help getting a head start on the new year. And so that's just some of the stuff that's going on Centennial Field today, right?
1: Yeah. We're really happy to be a part of this. And we'll see how this works out. It's a location that's a little bit different for drop-off in Vermont. And we've got people set up already to pick up stuff if you want to just drive through, drop off a backpack or whatever. And then if you're going to the game later, you know, that's the way to do it. Just bring your school supplies then. But we're going to have quite the media set up there because not only will NBC5 be there broadcasting all day long,
0: you
1: are going to be there too.
0: You know, I can't tell you how many people come up to me and say, hey, did you know you're on television? And
1: it's amazing, isn't it? I'm telling you, people watch this stuff.
0: Yeah. I had no idea. I didn't know Tom Messner was still alive. Yes, he's still alive. He's
1: Look, that's how much you can learn by watching TV and listening to the radio. Oh, it's just endless.
0: Anyway, we're going to be out there this afternoon. We'll probably set up around 4 o'clock or so. Gates open at 5:30. We'll be collecting all the supplies right outside the gate, so you can swing through or you can just go park your car, bring a bag of stuff in for the kids, and we'll put it in the bin, and off you go to the game. It'll be a good night for baseball, right?
1: Should be a great night. We are one game away from just clinching the entire season this year in terms of being number one. So we're in great shape. It looks like we should, unless the bottom falls out, have home advantage for the playoffs. Playoffs are next week. They start on Monday. So we finish this week, John. We do next week. Boom. Done.
0: And, of course, last night, you're playing Lowell tonight. Last night, you beat the Lowell Spinners 10-1. 10-1, baby.
1: Yeah. It was quite a game. It was very close for a while, and, well, then it wasn't.
0: It just became a bit of a blowout. Well, anyway, want to see y'all at the ballpark, you know, weather permitting, knock on wood. I don't know anybody who knows anything about weather, but if I did.
1: I'm telling you, we're going to be fine, which is to say by game time, we're going to be good. Could be a couple of scattered showers, you know, during the afternoon. But the main event of this whole shower activity should be well gone by the time you get there. So no worries. We're going to be in great shape, and especially for game time, because as the night goes on, it just clears out.
0: Like you know about these things. You only know about playing Huey Lewis records. Come on.
1: Oh, those were the days, my friend. I thought they'd never end.
0: Tom, we'll see you at the ballpark.
1: Excellent. See you in a few. Bye.
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8: Scattered showers and downpours continue today. A cold front may bring a thunderstorm this afternoon, too. The high 79. The humidity goes away tonight, though, as skies clear, low 61. And tomorrow's a perfect summer day. Sunshine, low humidity, a northwest breeze, and a high of 84. It's even warmer by Wednesday. Partly to mostly sunny, the high 87. I'm NBC5 meteorologist Matt DiLoretto.
0: All right, right now 71 in Burlington. It is 72 degrees.

Traffic hits cool 105. Good morning. It is 8:06. It is Monday morning, third day of August 2026. It's the More Music Morning Show, and this here is the 80s at 8.

0: Big Hits, Cool 105, Sly Fox, Let's Go All the Way. For some people, that means hiking the Appalachian Trail. For me, that would be driving my truck all the way down to that buoy in Key West and eating some seafood and then driving back. That's enough exercise for me. It's the 80s at 8, the most fun way to kick off your workday. The biggest hits for music's biggest decade. Scattered showers, downpours, chance of an afternoon thunderstorm, then things clearing up for tonight. High today, 79, goes down to 61, clear, less humid overnight. And then tomorrow's sunshine and less humid and a high of 84. Right now, it's 71 Burlington, 72 in Plattsburgh.
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2: Good morning. I'm Adrian Pastor. Vermont State Police are investigating a shooting that left a man seriously injured in Newberry. Police say the victim was shot in the roadway, then airlifted to Dartmouth Hitchcock Medical Center. His condition is unknown. Anyone with information is asked to contact the Vermont State Police St. Johnsbury Barracks. Burlington City councilors are expected to take up a controversial public safety resolution tonight. Burlington Forward calls for a broader approach to addressing homelessness, public drug use, and public safety. The resolution is on tonight's agenda, but it's not expected to receive final approval. Drivers in downtown Plattsburgh may see some delays over the next few weeks. The city is beginning road surfacing operations in storm and sanitary structure rehabilitation today. The work is expected to take place between 7 in the morning and 7 in the evening this week. On-street parking will not be allowed during those times. President Trump told reporters Sunday that negotiations with Iran will begin anew today, days after threatening massive strikes on the country once again. The president this weekend paused fighting after he says Mideast allies reached an outline of a deal to end the months-long conflict, but says the U.S. is still ready to resume fire if needed. For NBC5 News, I'm Adrian Pastor.
3: Scattered showers and downpours continue today. A cold front may bring a thunderstorm this afternoon, too. The high 79. The humidity goes away tonight, though, as skies clear, low 61. And tomorrow's a perfect summer day. Sunshine, low humidity, a northwest breeze, and a high of 84. It's even warmer by Wednesday. Partly to mostly sunny, the high 87. I'm NBC5 meteorologist Matt DiLoretto.
0: Right now, it's cloudy 71 in Burlington.

0: Hits Cool 105. That is Farner. I want to know what love is. I want you to show me. That's a PowerPoint, a TED Talk, a YouTube video. It's some more Music Morning Show, the 80s at 8. The most fun way to kick off your workday. Baseball yesterday, Red Sox doubled up on the Dodgers. Man, they're on a tear. 8-4. Yanks beat the Cubs 2-1. It was the Marlins over the Mets 2-0. And the Lake Monsters hammered the Lowell Spinners 10-1. Forecast today, scattered showers, downpours, chance of an afternoon thunderstorm, high today 79, right now 71 Burlington, 72 in Plattsburgh.
1: I had the weirdest dream last night. I was floating through the air when suddenly a hibachi grill appeared. Steak sizzling, shrimp flipping, zucchini in the air. A volcano erupted in slow motion, but it was made of onion. Is this Kodo?
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0: too late for goodbyes. His daddy is on the 80s at 8 tomorrow. We'll be playing that and it's a whole bunch of other good stuff, including some stuff from the Dirty Dancing soundtrack, all tomorrow on the 80s at 8. We're not done here yet, though. We got Michael Jackson and your forecast on the way next.
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9: Scattered showers and downpours continue today. A cold front may bring a thunderstorm this afternoon, too. The high 79. The humidity goes away tonight, though, as skies clear, low 61. And tomorrow's a perfect summer day. Sunshine, low humidity, a northwest breeze, and a high of 84. It's even warmer by Wednesday. Partly to mostly sunny, the high 87. I'm NBC5 meteorologist Matt DiLoretto.
0: Now it's cloudy, 72 in Plattsburgh and 72 in Burlington.

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More music, more show. Champlain Valley forecast. Scattered showers, downpours, chance of an afternoon thunderstorm, then things clearing out for tonight. High today, 79. Right now, 71 in Burlington. It's 72 degrees in Plattsburgh.

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10: Champlain Valley weather.
11: Scattered showers and downpours continue today. A cold front may bring a thunderstorm this afternoon, too. The high 79. The humidity goes away tonight, though, as skies clear, low 61. And tomorrow's a perfect summer day. Sunshine, low humidity, a northwest breeze, and a high of 84. It's even warmer by Wednesday, partly to mostly sunny, the high 87. I'm NBC5 meteorologist Matt DiLoretto.
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0: Hits Cool 105, home of America's favorite meat-themed game show. I'm talking about the Wheel of Meat Wednesday. 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Forecast here, scattered showers, downpours for a little bit, then a front blowing through, things clearing out tonight, clear, less humid, low 61. Tomorrow, sunshine all over the place with a high of 84. Right now, 72 and cloudy.
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And big hits on the concourse, too. The Class X School Supply Drive, Monday afternoon, Centennial Field, with the Cool

0: Kits Cool 105. That is Lenny Kravitz. I am John Brooks. I'll catch you at the ballpark this afternoon. We're collecting school supplies. Centennial Field. We'll be down there just before game time. Be sure to stop by and drop off those school supplies for kids in need. Forecast details on the way next.
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2: I had the weirdest dream last night. 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
11: Scattered showers and downpours continue today. A cold front may bring a thunderstorm this afternoon, too. The high 79. The humidity goes away tonight, though, as skies clear, low 61. And tomorrow's a perfect summer day. Sunshine, low humidity, a northwest breeze, and a high of 84. It's even warmer by Wednesday, partly to mostly sunny, the high 87. I'm NBC5 meteorologist Matt DiLoretto.
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4: Champlain Valley weather.
5: Soggy Monday with scattered showers expected through the early afternoon and also the potential for a few storms. However, they would be on the weaker side, high of 80 degrees, and it will feel humid through the day. Tonight, the sky will clear out, low of 61. Tuesday will be a perfectly sunny day, high of 85 degrees. And Wednesday, much of the same with a few fair weather clouds, high of 87. I'm NBC5 First Warning Meteorologist Marissa Vigevani.

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10: Foggy Monday with scattered showers expected through the early afternoon and also the potential for a few storms. However, they would be on the weaker side, high of 80 degrees, and it will feel humid through the day. Tonight, the sky will clear out, low of 61. Tuesday will be a perfectly sunny day, high of 85 degrees. And Wednesday, much of the same with a few fair weather clouds, high of 87. I'm NBC5 First Warning Meteorologist Marissa Vigevani.

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4: Soggy Monday with scattered showers expected through the early afternoon and also the potential for a few storms. However, they would be on the weaker side, high of 80 degrees, and it will feel humid through the day. Tonight, the sky will clear out, low of 61. Tuesday will be a perfectly sunny day, high of 85 degrees. And Wednesday, much of the same with a few fair weather clouds, high of 87. I'm NBC5 First Warning Meteorologist Marissa Vigevany.

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0: 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Cool 105's Cool Lunchtime Jam coming up, the coolest way to spend your lunch break. We've got your forecast, Billy Joel and Foreigner, and the Cool Lunchtime Jam. It's next.
1: I had the weirdest dream last night. 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
9: Champlain Valley weather.
10: A soggy Monday with scattered showers expected through the early afternoon and also the potential for a few storms. However, they would be on the weaker side. High of 80 degrees and it will feel humid through the day. Tonight, the sky will clear out. Low of 61. Tuesday will be a perfectly sunny day. High of 85 degrees. And Wednesday, much of the same with a few fair weather clouds. High of 87. I'm NBC5 First Warning Meteorologist Marissa Vigevany.

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7: Champagne Valley weather.
8: Soggy Monday with scattered showers expected through the early afternoon and also the potential for a few storms. However, they would be on the weaker side. High of 80 degrees and it will feel humid through the day. Tonight, the sky will clear out, low of 61. Tuesday will be a perfectly sunny day, high of 85 degrees. And Wednesday, much of the same with a few fair weather clouds, high of 87. I'm NBC5 First Warning Meteorologist Marissa Vigevani.

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1: I had the weirdest dream last night. 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
8: Champlain Valley weather.
9: Soggy Monday with scattered showers expected through the early afternoon and also the potential for a few storms. However, they would be on the weaker side. High of 80 degrees and it will feel humid through the day. Tonight, the sky will clear out. Low of 61. Tuesday will be a perfectly sunny day. High of 85 degrees. And Wednesday, much of the same with a few fair weather clouds. High of 87. I'm NBC5 First Warning Meteorologist Marissa Vigevani.

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The 80s at 8 tomorrow morning with John Brooks. Right now, John Waite, I'm missing you on Big Hits. 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
8: Champlain Valley weather.
9: Soggy Monday with scattered showers expected through the early afternoon and also the potential for a few storms. However, they would be on the weaker side, high of 80 degrees, and it will feel humid through the day. Tonight, the sky will clear out, low of 61. Tuesday will be a perfectly sunny day, high of 85 degrees. And Wednesday, much of the same with a few fair weather clouds, high of 87. I'm NBC5 First Warning Meteorologist Marissa Vigevany.

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6: Soggy Monday with scattered showers expected through the early afternoon and also the potential for a few storms. However, they would be on the weaker side, high of 80 degrees, and it will feel humid through the day. Tonight, the sky will clear out, low of 61. Tuesday will be a perfectly sunny day, high of 85 degrees. And Wednesday, much of the same with a few fair weather clouds, high of 87. I'm NBC5 First Warning Meteorologist Marissa Vigevani.

Vacation, I'm there, the Go-Go's. 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
6: Soggy Monday with scattered showers expected through the early afternoon and also the potential for a few storms. However, they would be on the weaker side, high of 80 degrees, and it will feel humid through the day. Tonight, the sky will clear out, low of 61. Tuesday will be a perfectly sunny day, high of 85 degrees. And Wednesday, much of the same with a few fair weather clouds, high of 87. I'm NBC5 First Morning Meteorologist Marissa Vigevani.

0: Brugley on Big Hits, Cool 105. That's going to do it for me, Sarah Spencer. Hang on, Mark Knight coming at you. He's got The Drive at 5. More music for your ride home. Blondie, Fleetwood Mac, and Mark Knight, he's next.
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7: All right, traffic, a couple of things to get you up to date on here. First, the weather, and we've seen some downpours kind of pop up through parts of the region this afternoon. It's one of those deals where everything is fine, the sun comes out, and then next thing you know, it's pouring buckets. We just saw one of those downpours move through Burlington here last couple of minutes, and still raining very hard for some folks. Other folks getting in on a mix of sun and clouds, so just be aware of that. As these pop up, might run into very heavy rain coming down in just a short amount of time. Also, Routes 2 and 7, Roosevelt Highway in Colchester. Had heard earlier from the road crew that the traffic lights had fallen down right there at the intersection where McDonald's is at exit 16. The Athens Diner, McDonald's, that intersection, the traffic lights in the middle of the road. Would love an update there. It sounds like traffic moving through that intersection now, but if you've got a pair of eyes on it, get us an update. 802-863-1051. Get you into the studio here.
8: Champlain Valley weather.
9: A soggy Monday with scattered showers expected through the early afternoon and also the potential for a few storms. However, they would be on the weaker side. High of 80 degrees, and it will feel humid through the day. Tonight, the sky will clear out, low of 61. Tuesday will be a perfectly sunny day, high of 85 degrees. And Wednesday, much of the same with a few fair weather clouds, high of 87. I'm NBC5 First Warning Meteorologist Marissa Vigevany.

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Big Hits Cool 105. Got a forecast coming up the next couple of minutes here. Showers, some downpours, certainly around this afternoon. Coming down pretty good when they put out. And other folks get in on some sunshine kind of breaking through those clouds. Got a full update on that forecast coming up the next couple of minutes here. Sean Mellencamp, Big Hits Cool 105.

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0: Big Hits Cool 105, Uncle Cracker, Dobie Gray, getting together for that 2003 remake of that classic from Dobie. Hey, it's Mark Knight in with you on this Monday afternoon. Great to have you along with us here. Cool Road Show is packed up on its way over to Centennial Field for the Classic School Supplies Drive, teaming up with NBC5 and the Vermont Lake Monsters for that this year. Today is Collection Day, so if you've got some stuff that maybe you've gathered over the last couple of weeks, over the weekend, and you're looking to drop it off for families in need, today's the day to do it. They're set up right outside Centennial Field, so you can kind of just cut through there and head in. They're right there at the front gate. And to drop your supplies off, or if you're headed to the game tonight, you can do it that way as well. Or the Champlain Center in Plattsburgh, right inside the mall outside Target there. So either side of Lake Champlain, getting it done with the Class X School Supplies Drive today. We'll check in with John Brooks a little bit later on this afternoon with the Cool Road Show. Forecast in a moment here. We've seen some rain around this afternoon. Some pretty good downpours, too. More on what's up here in a moment. Daryl Hall, John Oates, The Arithmetics, Billy Joel, and more here next.
1: I had the weirdest dream last night. I was floating through the air when suddenly a hibachi grill appeared. Steak sizzling, shrimp flipping, zucchini in the air. A volcano erupted in slow motion. But it was made of onion. Is this Kodo?
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11: Champlain Valley weather. A soggy Monday with scattered showers expected through the early afternoon and also the potential for a few storms. However, they would be on the weaker side, high of 80 degrees, and it will feel humid through the day. Tonight, the sky will clear out, low of 61. Tuesday will be a perfectly sunny day, high of 85 degrees. And Wednesday, much of the same with a few fair weather clouds, high of 87. I'm NBC5 First Warning Meteorologist Parissa Vigevany.
0: It is 75 in Plattsburgh and 75 degrees in Burlington.

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It's Billy Joel. Got a forecast for you coming up in the next couple of minutes here. Sun and clouds mixed this afternoon. Breezy, too, and those showers and downpours, too, popping up in spots. And, boy, where they pop up. Awfully wet, awfully quickly. Details on what's up the next couple of days. A lot brighter tomorrow. Forecast from NBC5 here soon on Cool 105.

0: Big Hits Cool 105 All-Star. That's Smash Mouth in the Morning Music Drive. Home along with Mark Knight. Got Rick Springfield here in a moment. We'll get a check on that forecast for you as well. 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
9: A stray shower is possible, but the sky clears out overnight, low of 61 degrees. Tuesday will be mainly sunny, high of 85. And Wednesday, much of the same with a few fair weather clouds, high of 87. I'm NBC5 First Warning Meteorologist Marissa Vigevany.
0: It is 79 in Plattsburgh and 73 degrees in Burlington.

Big Hits Cool 105. Two tickets to paradise there. That's Eddie Money. Cool Road Show on the road this afternoon. We're at Centennial Field in Burlington. It's the Class Act School Supplies Drive with NBC5 and the Vermont Lake Monsters. John Brooks at Centennial. We'll check in with him here soon.

That's Cool 105. Got a forecast coming up the next couple of minutes here. Still some showers around us this afternoon and tonight, but things looking a lot brighter for tomorrow. Get the update from the team at NBC5 here coming up. Brian Adams, Big Hits, Cool 105.

0: Kets Cool 105, Captain Dennis. More Music Drive Home along with Mark Nyka, Robert Palmer coming up, Blondie, Duran Duran, and more here in a moment. And we'll get a check on that forecast for you as well. Been an awfully wet Monday. And for some, very wet, pretty heavy downpours in spots at times today. But things look brighter for tomorrow. Get the update here next.
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6: Cool Road Show is at Centennial Field in Burlington this afternoon and this evening. It's the Class Act School Supplies Drive, teaming up with NBC5 and the Vermont Lake Monsters for that this year. And still time to help out with that. Backpacks and calculators and notebooks and folders and pens and pencils and any type of school supply you think a kid might need here as we get ready to start the new school year. They'll take it at not only Centennial Field in Burlington, but also at the Champlain Center in Plattsburgh, set up there inside the mall right outside Target. So still time to do that through 6:30 or so this evening through the end of the NBC5 newscast. And John Brooks is at Centennial Field in Burlington. We'll check in with him a little bit later on this afternoon here. It's going to check on the forecast now, brought to you by Newton's Decorating Center in St. Albans, your complete decorating store on social media and at newtonsdecoratingcenter.com.
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8: Tonight, a stray shower is possible, but the sky clears out overnight, low of 61 degrees. Tuesday will be mainly sunny, high of 85. And Wednesday, much of the same with a few fair weather clouds, high of 87. I'm NBC5 First Warning Meteorologist Carissa Vigevani.
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More music, Drive Home, and the Big Hits rolling a back-to-back for you here at a Monday afternoon. Bananarama, DeBarge, New Kids in the Block, and more all coming up here. 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Check in with John Brooks, too. 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

Kets Cool Hot 05 Venus. That's Bananarama. Got a forecast for you coming up in the next couple of minutes here. Coming up tomorrow morning, the 80s at 8. The biggest hits from the biggest decade, including a Dirty Dancing number one hit from 1987. We'll have that for you in the morning. And a

0: Big Hits Cool 105, New Kids on the Block. It's the Morning Music Drive, home along with Mark Nitray. Deadline day in Major League Baseball. Late word in the last hour or so that the Red Sox have grabbed catcher Adley Rutschman from the Baltimore Orioles. And Baltimore gets Sox catcher Carlo Narvaez from and two prospects and a player to be named later. So kind of a big deal, I think, in the Red Sox world. Rutschman, the number one overall pick in the MLB draft back in 2019. He's currently sidelined with a left wrist inflammation. He's had a few other issues this season as well. But when he's been healthy, he's been productive. And so we'll see what he can do for the Red Sox. Red Sox are off tonight. So are the Mets. The Yankees host the Cardinals. And the Lake Monsters and Lowell Spinners go at it in Burlington tonight. We're headed to Centennial Field next.
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7: And good afternoon, everybody. This is John Brooks coming to you from Centennial Field. We are down here for the Class Act School Supply Drive with our friends at NBC5 and the folks at the Salvation Army are here as well. And what we're doing is we are collecting as much school supplies as possible for families in need so that they can get a really good start on the new school season. Backpacks, pencils, pens, notebooks, loose leaf binders. Remember those black and white Beckley notebooks that you used to write your essays in? We need those too, right? There's lots of things that you can drop off here, and it's not that expensive, and you're helping out a great cause. So bring it by here, Centennial Field. We are set up just outside the gate, so you don't even have to come into the game if you don't have the time for that tonight. But I'll tell you what, it's going to be a great night for baseball. Wind is snapping across the field from left field over to right, so we're going to see some long balls going out over the right field fence. It's going to be a great night for that. And the rain's holding off, and I see blue in the west. going to be a great night for that. So get on down here to the ballpark. It's the Class Act School Supplies Drive with NBC5 and Cool 105.
8: Tonight, a stray shower is possible, but the sky clears out overnight, low of 61 degrees. Tuesday will be mainly sunny, high of 85. And Wednesday, much of the same with a few fair weather clouds, high of 87. I'm NBC5 First Warning Meteorologist Carissa Vigevany.
0: All right, 72 in Plattsburgh. It is 73 degrees in Burlington.

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Bengals kicking off today's drive at 5. Getting you home on a Monday afternoon with the biggest hits on the radio. 38 special keeps it rolling here. Fleetwood Mac.

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Got a forecast for you coming up the next couple of minutes here. Brighter tomorrow. Get the update from NBC5 here in a moment. And we'll check in with John Brooks. He's got the Cool Road Show at Centennial Field for the Class X School Supplies Drive with NBC5 with the Vermont Lake Monsters. More on what's up at the ballpark here coming up.

0: Kits Cool 105, Whitney Houston. More music drive home in the Drive at 5 here on a Monday afternoon. Hello there, Mark Knight, and we had a great to have you along with us here as we put to day one of this work week behind us here and look ahead towards the weekend. A busy one coming up, too. We've got the Dragonheart, the big Dragon Boat Festival going on in Lake Champlain this weekend. That's August 9th. That's like coming up very quickly here. Yeah, big fun at the water park this weekend down at the waterfront to support Dragonheart Vermont and the Cancer Patient Support Foundation. 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They took practice runs a couple of weeks ago, and they're ready for the real thing. The big race this Sunday, open to the public. We'd love to see you down there cheering on all the racers. Waterfront Park in Burlington. We've got more on the Lake Champlain Dragon Boat Festival up at our website, WKOL.com. 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More of the Drive at 5 coming up. Got Katrina and the Waves here next.
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11: 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Stacy, you are here tonight. You are really involved in not just the collection of all this, but the distribution of it. So I know we're doing this at the Champlain Center. I know we're doing it here at Centennial Field. Where do we go from here?
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11: All right, if you're a family in need, you're looking at the school season, gas prices, food prices, rent, all those things hitting hard, how do they get in contact with you guys?
12: 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What I need is like some general information, and I can let them know that. So they could call 802-864-6991, leave a message, or speak to the person who answers the phone.
11: We appreciate you. You're doing the Lord's work.
12: Amen.
0: All right. Thanks, guys. And yeah, collections continue both at Centennial Field in Burlington and the Champlain Center in Plattsburgh, right outside Target, until 6:30 tonight, about another hour or so. 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
14: Tonight, a stray shower is possible, but the sky clears out overnight, low of 61 degrees. Tuesday will be mainly sunny, high of 85. And Wednesday, much of the same with a few fair weather clouds, high of 87. I'm NBC5 First Warning Meteorologist Marissa Vigevany.
0: It is 73 in Plattsburgh and 72 degrees in Burlington.

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John Burlington.

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Got a forecast here coming up, and awfully wet at times today, but brighter tomorrow. Details coming up the next couple of minutes here. 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

0: Big Hits Cool 105. Believe, that is Cher. Hey, it's Mark Knight in with you on this Monday afternoon. Hope you're having a smooth drive home tonight. Wasn't that way earlier today. Colchester, just off exit 16, the intersection with, whatever that road is called, where McDonald's is, and then Athens Diner on the other side, that intersection right there. The traffic lights that are hanging from pole to pole ended up falling down into the middle of the road a little after noon time or so today. Thankfully, no injuries. Things are heavy. They crashed on a car or something like that, but that was not the case, but it did tie things up in Colchester at that intersection for quite a while today while crews were working to take care of that. Get details on the forecast at the moment here. Thompson Twins coming up after a quick break.
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11: 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We are here for the Class Act School Supply Drive with our friends from NBC 5 and the Vermont Lake Monsters. CJ Newts is here. CJ, what a great idea, huh?
12: Oh, it's fantastic. Gets everybody together at the ballpark here for a great cause and cheer on the Monsters and bring in a ton of school supplies for the kids in Vermont, New York.
11: You know, I did this school supply drive last year. The turnout here at the ballpark this year, different location, the amount of stuff people are bringing in is amazing.
12: That's awesome. And that's what it's all about. It's about getting the community together here. And if we can use Centennial Field and baseball to do that, then we love that.
11: Speaking of, we got something going on September 19th.
12: We do. The annual Camp the Softball-a-thon. We love that. It's a great fundraiser for camp. It's a great place for people to come out to the ballpark, play softball on this beautiful diamond.
11: There is an amazing amount of community support for the Lake Monsters. and the Lake Monsters for the community, and we appreciate it.
12: We love being here. I mean, as you know, it's been a great run, over 30 years here. 3 million people have cheered us on, and we want to give back to the community that supports us so well.
11: All right, get on down to the ballpark, folks. First pitch is at 6:35. They're going to take on the Lowell Spinners, who they beat last night 10-1. So it'll be a great night at the ballpark. And the weather's holding off, and it's just a perfect night for baseball and some hot dogs and drop off some school supplies. CJ, thanks for stopping by.
12: Thank you. Go Monsters.
11: All right. 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
13: Tonight, a stray shower is possible, but the sky clears out overnight, low of 61 degrees. Tuesday will be mainly sunny, high of 85. And Wednesday, much of the same with a few fair weather clouds, high of 87. I'm NBC5 First Warning Meteorologist Marissa Vigevany.
0: It is 73 in Plattsburgh and 72 degrees in Burlington.

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We got the beat. Got the Cool Road Show at Centennial Field in Burlington. It's the Class Act School Supplies Drive with NBC5, the Vermont Lake Monsters. Accepting school supplies till 6:30 there and at the Champlain Center in Plattsburgh, too, this evening. More on that coming up.

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1: Group Extreme, that song, a little bit of a departure from their normal sound, but ended up being a big number one for them there from the summer of 1991. Mark Knight in with you on this Monday afternoon. Got a number one from Huey Lewis in the news in a moment. Chart toppers from Rick Springfield and Genesis on the way as well. And we'll check that forecast. We've seen some downpours around today. It sounds like most of those are done at this point. Boy, did it rain hard at times this afternoon. I don't know if you got caught any underneath any one of those, but brighter tomorrow. It sounds like a little warmer too. We'll get details here coming up.
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11: 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It's the Class Act School Supply Drive. And Brian Collarin, what a great team we are making and getting these school supplies for all these kids.
12: Yeah, it's like a baseball theme. 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We're all teaming up to make sure our local kids get the supplies we need. You know, not every family is fortunate enough to have the budget to spend on the list of supplies that these kids need each and every fall. So we're doing our little part to help out our community.
11: I think back on when I was a kid and what school supplies cost then, but then gas was like, you know, 40 cents a gallon. Yeah. And housing didn't cost a bazillion dollars. Yep. And all of these things add up, and the budget of a family really facing a tough time.
12: Yeah, it's tough. It's, we're all facing a lot of costs, and, you know, if we can make it a little bit easier for the families that are really struggling right now, then, as a community, it's great to come together to help out our neighbors.
11: If you're coming down to the ballpark, pick up some school supplies, bring them along. If you can't make it here or to the Champlain Center in Plattsburgh today, drop it off at the folks at the Salvation Army. They're right in downtown. And also, if you are a family in need, I guess
12: reach out to the Salvation Army. Stacy Liskey, the Salvation Army, just, reach out to them, give them a call, stop by their downtown Burlington location, get on that list, and make sure you are, on the list so that you can get the supplies before your kids go back to school.
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13: Tonight, a stray shower is possible, but the sky clears out overnight, low of 61 degrees. Tuesday will be mainly sunny, high of 85. And Wednesday, much of the same with a few fair weather clouds, high of 87. I'm NBC5 First Warning Meteorologist Parisa Vigevani.
2: It is 72 in Plattsburgh and 72 degrees in Burlington.

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0: 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That's Earth, Wind, and Fire. 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

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If you need a little help getting the school year started, some extra supplies for the kids, reach out to either the Salvation Army downtown Burlington or the JCEO on Market Street in Plattsburgh.

0: That's Cool Puddle 5. 1, 2, 3. Gloria Estefan and the Miami Sound Machine. Hey, it's Mark Knight. Have a good night. See you tomorrow afternoon around 3 o'clock or so. Joe DiLorenzo is next. Keeps the big hits rolling back to back for you here in this Monday night. Billy Idol after a quick break. In a moment, got a number one from Madonna on the way to Bryan Adams, George Michael, Loverboy, and more in the next half hour.
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9: Tonight, a stray shower is possible, but the sky clears out overnight, low of 61 degrees. Tuesday will be mainly sunny, high of 85. And Wednesday, much of the same with a few fair weather clouds, high of 87. I'm NBC5 First Warning Meteorologist Parissa Vigevani.

Big hits going off on Madonna. It's Open Your Heart. Your more music Monday evening in full effect. George Michael coming up right now. It's the Human League.

Big Hits Cool 105. Faith from George Michael on your More Music Monday evening. Roxette is coming up. Now, I guess this would be a weird song to play on a Monday night, but hey, you were still working for the weekend today. It's Loverboy, 105.

0: Big Hits, Cool 105, it's Roxette with Joyride on your More Music Monday evening. I'm Joey D, taking over for Mark Knight, here till 10, as usual, to play big hits for you. Get Huey Lewis in the news, Crowded House, and Tina Turner all coming up. Get your Monday evening forecast on the way, too.
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9: Lingering showers diminish tonight and the sky turns mostly clear. It will be comfortable for sleeping with a west wind bringing a drop in humidity. Lows reach the 50s for many towns, with 61 in the Champlain Valley. High pressure returns tomorrow, giving us nearly full sunshine, a high of 86 with lower humidity. Tomorrow night, mostly clear, a low of 62. The nice weather continues Wednesday with a partly sunny sky. It does turn a bit hotter and more humid, with a high of 88. I'm NBC5 meteorologist Andrew Brodsky.

0: Big Hits, Cool 105, En Vogue. Really rubbing your nose in it. My loving, you're never going to get it on your More Music Monday evening. Maybe we'll have better luck with Destiny's Child. I don't know. Although I doubt it. Joey D here with you until 10 o'clock. Stay tuned. We got Peter Gabriel and more coming up.
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7: Champlain Valley weather.
8: Any lingering showers diminish tonight and the sky turns mostly clear. It will be comfortable for sleeping with a west wind bringing a drop in humidity. Lows reach the 50s for many towns, with 61 in the Champlain Valley. High pressure returns tomorrow, giving us nearly full sunshine, a high of 86 with lower humidity. Tomorrow night, mostly clear, a low of 62. The nice weather continues Wednesday with a partly sunny sky. It does turn a bit hotter and more humid with a high of 88. I'm NBC5 meteorologist Andrew Brodsky.